0: WBCN, who's this?
1: Hey, this is Brad. This is Brad.
0: Now, who's your favorite artist? Who do you want to hear?
1: Well, my favorite artist right now is Fatboy Slim. That guy kicks ass.
0: How tremendous is Fatboy Slim?
1: The band of the 90s, if you want to call it a band, because it's a one-man name.
0: Wow. Fatboy, and you want to hear that new Fatboy song?
1: Absolutely.
0: Which one?
1: The, it's Funk Soul Brother. Check it out.
0: Sing it. I don't know which one.
1: Right about now. The Funk Soul Brother. Check it out now. The Funk Soul Brother.

What's that crap? If I know it all, I got my own life, you got your own life. Live your own life and set me free. Mind your business and live my business. You know everything, Papa, know it all. Very little knowledge is dangerous. Stop bugging me, stop bothering me, stop bugging me, stop fussing me, stop fighting me, stop yelling me. It's my life.

Fuck it if my nigga detoxing, it's more for me. Baby, this is presidential. A pocket full of women understanding how I'm living. Show them hoes how you winning. It's the beginning with the pearls you're giving the world. Soft like linen and sweet like cinnamon. But every day like 50 say it's many men. They wanna take me out the spot. They want the pussy in the ends. But separate the paper and the bins and the cribs and the hoes and the clothes. I'ma have to let them go. You know how the dog roll. Don't get it twisted cause he bang out the east just in case you wanna visit. A touch of the exquisite mixed with something pimpish. And it's coming from the beach where them niggas is a beast. But I just listen, all that shit is in my past. I'm connected to the purse first, nigga, the ass last. From Long Beach to Venice is the premise. Want the green like spinach and I'm strong to the